For she's more understanding than a man. 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I can laugh when I'm happy. I can cry when I'm blue. And I know that the river sees my own point of view. For she's more understanding than a man.

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You used to call me the top.

Wilson, the cat in the woods. Oh, lady, be good to me. Jump down a bit, do it up,

stood it and and stood it and bit and the bomb don't diddy it and do it out. Shabba don't diddy it and do it and do it and do it and do it and do it and do it and do it.